0: Eres parte de una cultura. ABC 100.1 Cultura Electrónica.
1: I have a dream. One day, this nation will rise up, live out the true meaning of its creed.

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1: What's it?
0: I guess she fucking knows it.

0: about it.
1: I guess I fucking love it.
0: What's it?
1: I guess she fucking knows it.